0: Hi, this is Joe Elliott from Def Leppard.
1: Hola, soy Phil Collins from Def Leppard. 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

But when his drinking, lusting, and his hunger for power became known to more and more people, the demands to do something about this

Este fin de semana, gracias por escuchar Universal. I wanna know what you're thinking. There are some things you can't hide. I wanna know.

And whatever happened to Tuesday and so slow? Going down the old man with a